beat up checking in. You know, just because a celebrity, whether it's a movie star or an athlete or a musician, just because they can sing or play sports or act doesn't mean that's all they can do. Some of your favorite stars have some of the most interesting hidden talents, and we'll break that down coming up.

0: You ever find out somebody has a weird hidden talent and immediately like them less? Not because it's bad, but because some people are already too talented and need to calm down a little bit. It's beat up, for example. Actor Mark Ruffalo can ride a unicycle. Angelina Jolie. Remember her back in the day? She throws knives accurately. Pierce Brosnan, one of the James Bonds of our time, eats fire, you know, because apparently being Bond was his backup plan. Gina Davis is a good archer. She tried out for the Olympics and finished 24th out of 300 women. Meanwhile, I pull something reaching for the remote. And Keira Knightley can play music by tapping on her teeth, which is impressive, disturbing, and exactly why I don't trust people with cheekbones that good.
1: Hey, it's Fitz from the Country Top 40 Countdown. 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So grab the keys, turn it up loud, and come count them down with me this weekend for all the hits on the Country Top 40 with Fitz right here.
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Happy first day of CMA Fest. You know, it's one of those events in Nashville you got to get to at least once, mostly because 90% of it is completely free. Outside of the stadium show and I think maybe the Ascend Amphitheater shows, all the stages are free. First come, first serve, you can get in. CMA Fest on Instagram, give it a follow and check out what you could be experiencing next year.

T-top jack in her cherry coat town. Mama and daddy put their roots right here, cause this is where the car broke down. Yellow dog school bus kicking up red dust.

Apparently, we are one step away from settling neighborhood HOA disputes with a left hook and a bishop. Wait till you hear what people are paying to do in Brooklyn. That's next.

0: always thought chess players were the type most likely to say, I'm going to destroy you, and then quietly move a pawn. Apparently not anymore. There's a gym in Brooklyn combining chess and boxing into one sport. You know, because apparently choosing between a brain workout and getting punched in the face was just too limiting. Here's the way it works. 3 minutes of speed chess, then 3 minutes of boxing. Back and forth for 11 rounds. You can win by knockout, checkmate, running out of time, or just deciding you've had enough of getting punched while trying to remember what a rook does. The best part, they say no experience is required in either chess or boxing, which is comforting. Nothing says confidence like two beginners throwing haymakers and forgetting how knights move. Honestly, though, I kind of love it. Because if you've ever lost an argument online, imagine to come back 3 hours later and wish you could physically challenge somebody to a rematch. Congratulations, they've invented your sport.
1: Cat.
0: Hey, it's Big D and Bubba. Tomorrow we are celebrating new music from Taylor Swift, her triumphant return to country. What?
2: 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And it's day two of CMA Fest. We'll be out smack dab in the middle of it all tomorrow for Friday with Big D and Bubba.
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Is Taylor Swift finally putting her toes back into country? We'll break that down coming up next. 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
1: You probably saw it the other day, but it is confirmed. She announced it on Monday. Taylor Swift will have a song in the Toy Story 5 soundtrack. Something she's wanted to do since she was a child. The song drops tonight at midnight Eastern time. And, well, Taylor dipping her toes back into country music, I'd say it's welcome with open arms. I mean, think about it. This all makes sense. Nothing she does is by accident. This is going to be her 13th album if this song makes it. And, well, the number 13, significant to her. Maybe it's a return to the roots. I don't know. But I'm excited to hear new Taylor tonight and, of course, on the Toy Story soundtrack when it drops in theaters June 19th. That's your breakdown.
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0: 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Zuch and Hannah will have your chances all week. Blackhawk, next Thursday, The Deck. 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
14: 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Hey, it's going
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0: 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I've got the FOMO already. I got friends that are there, and I'm just like, you know, could have been me. I would have to have better fundage to make that happen, but it could have been me.
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0: It's CMA Fest weekend in Nashville. 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

I've got your Insta countdown coming up in minutes, brought to you by Muddy Matt. 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

0: What is your last impulse purchase? I bought a hot dog roller off Amazon. I did not know that this thing weighed 40 pounds. It will not fit in our kitchen. So it's going to take some creativity to figure out where this thing's going to go. 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

Apparently, having red hair finally pays off, and not just in sunblock expenses. We'll get into that next in your Good Vibes Stories, brought to you by Boot Barn Keep West.

A woman in Ohio just won a year's worth of free Wendy's burgers for looking like Wendy. Seriously. A woman named Jennifer took first place in a Wendy's mascot look-alike contest on World Redhead Day and walked away with a year's supply of Dave singles. Which, by the way, that feels like the most Ohio sentence ever assembled. And honestly, good for her, though. She said growing up, redheads weren't exactly celebrated. Now she's embracing what makes her different and getting rewarded with free cheeseburgers. That's character growth with a side of fries. The best part, one of the judges was the actual Wendy. Not the cartoon, the real-life inspiration for the logo, Wendy Thomas. Like, imagine getting judged by the person you're dressed up as. It's either incredibly validating or the fastest way to find out your Halloween costume needs work. Either way, Jennifer's got free burgers for a year. The rest of us are over here looking like store-brand versions of ourselves for absolutely nothing.

traffic light turned straight to red. I hit my brakes and mumbled under my breath. His fries went a-flying and his orange drink covered his lap.

0: 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Yeah, we give away free gas here on the show every week, doing it all summer long through Labor Day weekend. Another winner, and it could be you tomorrow if you're signed up to win, beatupradio.com.
1: Hey, it's Fitz from the Country Top 40 Countdown. 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The pressure's on. The competition is stacked, and y'all already know anything can happen when we get this close to the top. So grab the keys, turn it up loud, and come count them down with me this weekend for all the hits on the Country Top 40 with Fitz right here.
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A 14-year-old just won the National Spelling Bee with a word nobody has ever accidentally used in a text message. Meanwhile, the rest of us are still fighting for our lives with definitely. That's next.

The National Spelling Bee was the other day, and this year's winner is a 14-year-old from California who correctly spelled bromocriptine. I don't know if I'm saying that right, but it sounds less like a word and more like the side effect list at the end of a pharmaceutical commercial. Meanwhile, a new study looked at the words Americans constantly have to Google because we can't remember how to spell them. And somehow, the most searched word was bougie. Not a medical term, not a legal term, bougie. Rest of the top 10 feels like a support group for autocorrect victims. Business, tomorrow, because, definitely, beautiful, and separate or separate. State-by-state results are even better. Some states struggled with chihuahua. Others couldn't nail spaghetti, restaurant, or congratulations. And look, I don't want to brag, but if you can spell congratulations without spell check, you're basically one round away from the National Spelling Bee yourself. But the real winner here, autocorrect. Because without it, half our text messages would look like ransom notes written during a turbulence-filled flight.

0: Your number four kicks off July 26th. I'm trying to get to 15 grand raised so far by my birthday, which is June 14th. That's less than 2 weeks away. 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
0: Back to the

Taylor Swift and Toy Story 5. The big Easter egg was revealed the other day, and the song is finally here. That's next in the breakdown, brought to you by Boot Barn Keep West.

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1: Taylor Swift is doing something she has wanted to do since she was a little kid. She's got a song featured on a Toy Story movie, Toy Story 5, which is one of the most talked about releases of the summer. Hits theaters on June 19th. Taylor Swift is on it. Yeah, she's got a song on the soundtrack. She wrote it. She'll perform it. It's called I Knew It, I Knew You. And it drops at midnight Eastern time tonight. And I imagine will be a massive, massive, massive story for the next few weeks. Possibly going to lock her a Billboard Hot 100 number one. I'm going to call it now. Taylor Swift, look for new music dropping tonight, midnight Eastern. That's your breakdown.

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B-Dub, got that most wanted song of the day coming up in minutes, brought to you by Boot Barn, Keep West. The most requested song in the last 24 hours, according to you, just a few minutes away.

0: I don't know about you, but as soon as I get home, I'm going to be listening to brand new Taylor Swift. Yeah, we get that song dropping. Going to be out everywhere tomorrow, so make sure to give that a listen. It's from the upcoming Toy Story 5 soundtrack. Have a great night. We'll kick off the weekend together tomorrow.
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0: hits from the Country Top 40 Countdown. And this weekend, we found out if Tucker Wetmore can go back-to-back at number one with Brunette. The pressure's on. The competition is stacked, and y'all already know anything can happen when we get this close to the top. So grab the keys, turn it up loud, and come count them down with me this weekend for all the hits on the Country Top 40 with Fitz right here.
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1: 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What?
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0: 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Zuch and Hannah will have your chances all week. Blackhawk, next Thursday, The Deck. 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
1: 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And it's day two of CMA Fest. 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

0: from the Country Top 40 Countdown. This weekend, we found out if Tucker Wetmore can go back-to-back at number one with Brunette. The pressure's on. The competition is stacked, and y'all already know anything can happen when we get this close to the top. So grab the keys, turn it up loud, and come count them down with me this weekend for all the hits on the Country Top 40 with Fitz right here.
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1: 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What?
2: 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And it's day two of CMA Fest. 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

0: 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Keep it on Cat this week to win. Zuch and Hannah will have your chances all week. Blackhawk, next Thursday, The Deck. 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
2: 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I'm your announcer, David Angel. 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

0: people back on Earth. 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And God said, let there be light. And there was light. And God bless all of you on the good Earth.
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2: They got
1: today.
2: A lot of good barbecue stuff there, by the way, if you want to get your pellets and wood and stuff like that there.
1: See, yeah. This is good insider information.
2: Yeah, they have that. They have a chart. So they make a pellet for grills, for smokers. So you get, like, different oak and cherry and all that kind of stuff.
1: Yeah.
2: They also do one that's just, that's charcoal. So it's like, you like the smell of charcoal when you're grilling. You can now do it with the pellets.
1: Oh, wow.
2: Yeah, they make it the charcoal pellet.
1: Okay, I think I've just found my answer.
2: Yeah.
1: Like, this is what I've been telling you. I'm like, I really want to get a new grill and all that kind of stuff. But I love the taste of charcoal.
2: Yep. But you don't want to do charcoal. You want it something that is electric. You know,
1: dude,
2: that's how you do it.
1: I love this.
2: Yeah.
1: Look at you.
2: Yeah.
1: You're changing my life. Lakeland Lemmings is a newcomer. She's coming by the studio in a little bit. I think, I don't know if she's going to play for you or not. I don't know. We'll find out when she gets here. Plus, yes, we've got it. The new Taylor Swift return to country.

0: sun's coming up.
1: Hello, boys. I just heard your show. Now that's entertainment.
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0: James says, man, being the only one that can prevent forest fires really stresses me out.
1: Kayla says, most trees are committed to one romantic relationship at a time. Trees practice mahogamy.
0: Anthony says, what do you call an injured Batman? Bruised Wayne.
1: And Daniel tweets, how does a horse propose? He drops down on one neigh.
0: Okay, get a good tweet tag. Is that Big D and Bubba?
2: Tweet, tweet, the tasty tweet.
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1: So, you know, we're talking about car features, things that, you know, you didn't maybe realize that you liked until you got it. And you're like, oh, I can't live without this. Mine was the heated windshield on that truck. That's crazy. Do you have something that a car feature that you loved?
3: Yeah, I just recently found out that the old Honda CR-V had a camping table that folded down into the back.
2: What?
1: Oh, I didn't know that.
2: You just found out that, or you used it all the time?
3: No, I just found out about it because we were looking for a car for my kid, and they were like, oh, the old Honda CR-Vs does it have the table in the back? Most of them don't have them anymore because people would keep them or they'd get trashed or whatever, but yeah.
1: So there's actually just like you can sit in the back. Remember sitting in the car backwards?
2: Oh, yeah.
1: In the back seat?
3: Yeah.
2: You know, we were talking about that Buick Roadmaster. Yeah. I think that was the last vehicle that had rear-facing seats. So you could wave at all the truck drivers
1: and get all that kind of stuff.
2: Or you would get beat up at the rest stop because your kids were in the back making faces at somebody and, you know. Depending on the neighborhood, might have been flipping off people. I mean, who knows what your kids were doing right there.
1: Or how about
3: So, you don't sit in the back and the table folds up. It comes out of your spare tire would be.
2: Yeah.
3: And then you use it as a camping table or card table or whatever.
2: Yeah, I've seen that. Like, there are flip-down tables. Like, you can get them for Broncos and Jeeps and things like that.
3: Mm-hmm.
2: You swing out the tailgate, and then you can lower a table off of that. It's like an aftermarket thing.
1: Oh.
2: It's great for camping.
3: Pretty cool.
1: Yeah. All right. You rock. Good talking to you. Thank you.
3: You too. Bye-bye.
1: Later.
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1: Hey, we have a dear friend of ours named Bill Cody. He is a radio guy. He's a legend radio guy. And he is not doing well. He actually needs a heart transplant and a kidney transplant. Been kind of keeping up with his status on it with his daughter on Facebook. Listen, this is a crazy business, and I know it sounds like it is a lot of fun, but it is a chew you up and spit you out kind of deal.
2: It's very cutthroat. People pretend to be your friend in front of your face, yeah. And then as soon as you walk away, they start talking about you.
1: And I know that's everywhere, but he has always been so kind to us. He spent, I don't know, maybe 45 minutes to an hour on our podcast once, just picking his brain about all kinds of great country music. You know, he's been at WSM AM for a long time.
3: Over 30 years.
1: 30 years. Yeah. You worked with him.
3: For 10, yeah.
1: And he's the kind of guy, like, you know, like, how many times did you would show up and you would say the word, like, someone would say, Ronnie Millsap, and he would go.
3: Always had a story.
1: Always, and it didn't matter who it was, how obscure the artist. His knowledge of the genre is vast. And we just want to, you know, tip of the hat to him and praying that he recovers and gets back behind the microphone.
2: How does one find out if they're a donor candidate for?
1: I think it's a blood test. I actually saw some people were there like, I'll do it. I'm in. I'll do it, you know, because he has so many fans around the globe. And I don't know. I think it is a blood test, though, to figure that out.
2: So if you want to find out more, you can, I guess, just Google Bill Cody and donor or transplant.
1: So anyway, and at the very least, keep him in your prayers as he's going through a pretty tough time.
4: Wake up!
5: Yeah! It just gets me pumped up.
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1: Carson, you have a special guest in the studio with us.
3: I do. My dad is here.
4: What's up, Dad?
3: This is Mark, or Dad, as I call him.
2: Hey, Dad. We're going to all call you Dad, too, because that's the way it all works.
4: Sounds good to me.
2: Around here, like, we call each other's dads dads.
1: So, we want to see how good of a father you are.
3: Mark. Wow. He's great. I can tell you already.
1: First off, you worked for NBC for a long time, right? Television.
4: Correct.
1: Doing, what did you do? What were you?
4: I was in the computer department.
1: Like, you a nerd?
4: IT director, yeah.
1: Yeah, yeah.
4: Yep.
1: All right, Dad, well, let's ask you a couple of questions about your daughter. What was the name of her first boyfriend?
4: Brad.
1: Carson?
3: Yeah.
2: Wow.
3: Yeah.
1: What's her favorite food?
4: Sushi.
3: That's a good, yeah, that's good. I'll take that. Yeah.
1: Carson, I think you're starting.
3: He would say sushi. We were just talking about sushi last night.
2: Yeah, but you're
3: so
2: giving...
3: sushi or pasta? I think he would.
2: I would have said pasta.
4: Pop Pagliacci's pasta.
3: Okay. Yep. See, he said that.
1: Who's the boyfriend that you wish she wouldn't have broke up with?
4: Ooh.
1: Who's the one you're like, man, I wish that guy was around.
4: Hey, David.
3: Ooh. What? No, Brad.
2: What's the matter with David? Why don't you like David?
4: No, I didn't like David.
3: Right. He said he wish I had it.
1: That's fine. It's even better. What's wrong with David? That's even better.
3: Remember, I told you guys he came here once and I was showing him around the studio and because he was a radio guy and he was super mad that I was working with you because he was not working with you.
1: Oh.
3: Yeah,
1: oh.
3: He's that very.
2: So he's just insecure.
3: Yes. Okay. Yes.
2: Well, yeah, that's what's wrong with him.
3: Yep.
1: Well, you did a wonderful job raising a wonderful lady. And so thank you.
2: Yeah. Thank you. Our 17 listeners, thank you.
3: Thank you.
4: Even more. Thank you, guys.
1: You bet. Mr. Mark. We're calling him Mr. Mark. I like that.
2: I like Dad.
1: Dad Mark.
2: Yeah, whatever.
0: Fridays are funner with Big D and Bubba.
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1: From Northern News Now, I'm Madison Green. The Superior National Forest has issued an emergency order restricting all campfires in the BWCA starting this weekend. The ban, authorities say, is due to high wildfire risk in the region. Starting tomorrow, just after midnight, any use of campfires or fire in the BWCA is not allowed. This includes charcoal grills and barbecues, coal and wood-burning stoves. Any ignition, building, maintaining, or attending a fire or campfire is not permitted. As of now, the restriction is in place until June 30th, but it may be extended or ended earlier. Meanwhile, Lake County has set up spots where residents can drop off debris from the Stewart Trail fire. That wildfire burned 350 acres just north of Two Harbors. Some of the places residents can drop off burned debris include Lake County Recycling Center and Lake County Demolition Landfill. That includes appliances, hazardous waste, scrap metal, and more. And on Thursday, the Army Corps of Engineers celebrated and reopened the shoreline near the Lake Superior Maritime Visitor Center in Duluth's Canal Park. Construction has been underway there over the past year. The project also makes the area more accessible as the sidewalks are wider and there are more handrails. Heads up, if you do visit, there will still be fencing up for the next couple of months to help new trees and sod grow. For more news, you can head to our website, northernnewsnow.com. I'm Madison Green.

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1: Hey there, good morning. What's up?
2: Good morning. I wanted them to ask me what I do for a living because I do some pretty cool crap.
3: Okay. By them, okay. Are you talking about us?
1: Yeah.
3: Okay.
2: Yes.
3: All right. First of all, what is your name? Because that's going to tell us a lot about your personality.
2: Okay. I don't know. Okay. Allison Lee.
3: Allison Lee. Okay. What do you go by Allison or Allie?
2: Both.
3: Okay.
1: Because of your energy, I'm going to say that you do something with kids.
2: No.
4: Ugh. How about sales? She seems very positive.
1: No, okay. Sales.
3: I'm feeling railroad energy.
2: Yes, perfect. But my next one is good too.
3: Wait. Did I get it?
2: Yes, the railroad industry.
3: What? Look at me. We are the champions, my friend. What? You really work on the railroad?
2: I don't work on a railroad. I work for a company that our guys pick up the train derailments and we pick up the package recoveries.
4: All the live long day.
1: Wow. That's pretty crazy because some of those, the loads can be, you know, hazardous or whatever.
3: Oh, yeah.
2: Yeah.
3: And you can't see like the dangerous chemicals. I'm sorry.
2: My next career is cool too.
3: What else do you do?
2: That one might be cooler. Right now, I'm actually a city council member for the city that I live in. But last year, I was the mayor.
1: Wow. That's a thankless job, I would think.
4: Did you have a slogan?
2: No.
4: Oh, really. That's why you're not mayor anymore.
3: Are you an active mayor? Are you trying to make a difference? Or are you the mayor who goes and does things like what they did in my neighborhood where they took away two of the four lanes of the street in front of my house and turned them into bike lanes by putting tires in the road and then said they created 12 miles of bike paths?
2: No.
3: I don't know. All right. Well,
2: kind of a close-knit community up here, so we all help each other.
3: Are you going to run? Are you going to run again for office?
2: I am in November. I will. Yes, starting off my campaign, and I'm doing this again.
3: We don't know you, but we hope you win.
1: Yeah,
3: just because you listen to us.
2: I win too.
3: Yeah,
1: you're our girl.
3: Shows you're classy.
2: I want to help the people in my community.
4: Yeah, well, the Alice sun is always shining on you.
1: It sure is. Thank you, Allison. All right,
2: Allison. Have a great day.
3: You too.
1: We'll see you later. Okay. Yeah. Okay. Bye.
2: Okay.
3: Now do we have to offer equal time?
1: Thanks, right, Allison.
3: Bye.
2: Have a great day, guys. Bye.
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2: Hey, Big D and Bubba, what did the bobcat say to the German Shepherd?
1: I don't know. What did he say?
2: Wow!
0: Okay. All right.
1: I love coming to work. I really do.
0: It's the best.
1: I just
0: never know, do you?
1: All right. Hey, thank you. Take care. Bye-bye.
2: Thanks, dude.
3: It's Friday. We're all in a great mood.

0: hammer, bro. I said, oh, Lord
1: Jesus, it's a fire. Can you bring me my chopstick?
2: No, I'm a bully.
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1: Lakeland Lemmings. What a crazy name.
2: I love the alliteration.
1: Lakeland Lemmings.
2: I am a fan of alliteration. I love like LL and DDs and all those things. Lakeland Lemmings. Not only is it a great thing for, what do you call the little monograms?
3: Yeah.
2: But it flows very nice.
3: Well, thank you. I'll have to thank my parents for y'all.
2: Thanks, Mom and Dad.
3: Yeah.
1: So Lakeland is that a family name?
3: No.
1: Just like bodies of water.
3: No, my parents actually were driving past Lakeland, Florida, like Lakeland.
2: Lakeland, yeah.
3: And then my sister's middle name is Andalyn, so it's kind of a weird name itself, and it's ending in L-I-N, so they were like, oh, well, we like Lake and Lynn. We'll put it together.
2: Wow.
1: How many siblings do you have?
3: I'm one of five.
1: Wow.
2: Your brother's like Tomlin?
3: No, his name's Dayton, like Dayton, Ohio.
2: Dayton Lynn?
3: Yeah.
1: What are all the...
3: This is alliteration, too. It's the Dayton Duke.
1: Dayton Duke?
3: Yeah.
1: Okay. Right, go through. I'm going to hear all of them now. So Dayton Duke, Lakeland Lemmings.
3: Yeah. Well, okay. I have an older sister. She's 23. Her name's Daisy.
2: Is it Duke also?
3: No. Daisy Andalyn. Yeah. Then
1: Wait,
3: it goes...
1: they messed up.
3: I know.
1: Why didn't I name her Daisy Duke?
3: I don't know. But it goes Daisy, then me, Lakeland, and then Dayton. And then I have a three-year-old sister whose name is Rinlin.
2: You have a three-year-old sister?
1: Mm-hmm. You have a 23-year-old.
4: Okay. Yeah. We haven't even gotten to the last one yet.
1: There's more. Good Lord, Lakeland.
3: And then I have a one-year-old sister, and her name is Bellamy.
2: Wow.
3: Yep.
1: And she's not a brother.
3: No, it's all girls except for the one brother.
1: Bellamy's sister.
3: Yep, Bellamy's sister.
1: Good stuff. Lakeland, I know you sing and all that, but I feel like your appearance already is worth it. Just going through the name of so-and-so, begot so-and-so, begot the, you know.
3: It's like you're reading the Bible.
1: Yes.
2: Begot.
1: All right, Lakeland Lemmings is with us. She brought a guitar player. His name is Dylan.
2: Dylan, do you have alliteration in your name?
5: No, I don't.
2: You could have lied and said yes.
1: Lame.
2: Yep. Sure you go, yes, absolutely. It's Dylan Dustywood.
5: I'm not that fast on my feet.
1: All right. Lakeland Lemmings, you're going to love her, I think. We'll find out, Jimmy. She's going to play for you next. Hang on.
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0: With us, you can find her on Insta. 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Trust me, you're not going to get a whole lot of Lakeland Lemmings. That's her name. You're going to get it. I promise. So what are you playing? What are you going to do for us here?
1: I'm going to play my single "Get Around Boy" for you. It's my first single to country radio.
0: All right. Is this something? Did you write it?
1: I did. Yeah. Okay. I co-wrote this one with Ash Bowers and Mikey Mobley here in town.
2: Okay. Oh, look at you dropping names.
1: Yeah. Gotta shout them out.
0: All right. Here you go. Lakeland Lemmings. Here's "Get Around Boy."

0: What's his name?
1: I'll never tell.
2: He knows.
0: Yeah, he knows. Mm-hmm. Is he really getting married?
1: Maybe.
0: All right. Could be.
1: Can't tell too much.
0: That's right.
1: Definitely know.
0: That's right. So good. All right. Lakeland Lemmings is our guest. We'll come back. And I hear that you are a big 90s pop fan.
1: 90s pop, 90s country, all of it.
0: Is
1: yeah.
0: Carson in the room? Is she?
2: Yeah, she's over here.
0: You guys should have a beat down. Who can identify more 90s?
1: That sounds a little, yeah.
0: 90s pop. Anyway, all right. Lakeland Lemmings on the way. Hang on. I got her.

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1: Lakeland Lemmings in the studio with us. The new song is called Get Around Boy. You can find her on Instagram. So your dad is a touring guitarist. What does that mean exactly?
3: Yeah, so he was in a band back in the day called 45 South. They were big in like the Texas market, open for like Bret Michaels and a few people. So.
1: Bret Michaels?
3: Yeah.
1: Wow. Like the Bret Michaels?
3: The Bret
4: like
3: Michaels.
4: Poison.
1: From Poison?
3: Poison, yep.
4: Who also was a huge country fan.
3: Who also was a...
4: No, I'm saying he was.
3: Oh, yeah, yeah.
5: He still is. Yeah. He's not dead.
3: Yeah. I was like, who?
1: Yeah. Bret Michaels is still around.
5: Still very much alive.
1: You have a real... So, you're... How old are you?
3: I just turned 20.
1: So, you're 20 years old. So, you have a really...
4: Me too.
1: So, you got a real varied music bracket. Like, you go pretty... Because of your father, I guess.
3: It's pretty bizarre. Yeah, because, like, my dad was, like, a big AC/DC fan, like Bret Michaels, and... then my mom was like Britney Spears, Michael Jackson.
1: Okay.
3: And then I found my love for like country on my own with, you know, 90s country. And then obviously grew up in like the 2000s. So
4: we're into Lambert. Your parents did not listen to country music?
3: Not a whole lot. I mean, I listened to a lot of country radio growing up, just local channels and stuff like that. So
4: did it surprise them that you wanted to become a country singer?
3: I don't think so. I mean, I knew this is what I wanted to do when I was 6 years old. And well, sure and enough.
4: Here you are.
1: here you are. All right, so we're going to do a cover. What are we doing? Is it, please tell me it's Poison.
3: No, that would have been perfect, though. Like I said, I love me some country, a little Jody Messina.
4: Oh,
3: so
4: cool.
3: A little Heads, Carolina, Tails, California.
1: All right, here you go. Lakeland Lemmings.

0: Lakeland Lemons. Good job, girl.
1: Thank you. Thank
0: Do you know, by the way, I've got people in, it used to be Austin originally.
1: Really? Okay.
0: And because she's from Boston, she told the songwriter, she says, well, why don't we make it, I've got people in Boston.
2: Which
0: and
2: makes sense for her.
1: Yeah, so, I love that. So she made it her own.
0: Yeah. I'm sorry, bud. What were you going to say?
2: I was just going to say, I really enjoy like the vibrato. Like there's a lot of Dolly and Toby Keith in that whole, I can't even do it.
0: I don't know. I'd like to hear it. I think you can.
1: Hey, I love that. That was great.
0: What do you mean? Lakeland Lemmings. You can find her on Instagram. It's Lake. You'll Google it. Find it.
2: Lakeland.
0: Yeah, Lakeland is it's unusual. Lakeland Lemmings.
2: I like that it's unusual though because then one day people are just going to say your first name.
1: Yep. Right. Yeah.
3: Lakeland. Also, wait until the people show up at meet and greets. Yeah. And they've named their kid after you.
0: What?
3: Because it's such a unique name.
1: Yeah.
2: Has that happened yet?
1: No, I only know of like one other Lakeland, and she's like 5 years old. And it's spelled with L-A-K-E-L-Y-N.
0: Okay. You should have merch of your face on these little lemmings that are jumping off a cliff.
1: Yes, I know my last name. Yeah. I was like, but that's perfect for like a fan club name, the lemmings.
0: Yeah, the lemmings. Yeah, that's right.
1: Yeah.
0: It's good to see you. Nice to meet you. Lakeland Lemmings.
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7: From Northern News Now, I'm Madison Green. The Superior National Forest has issued an emergency order restricting all campfires in the BWCA starting this weekend. The ban, authorities say, is due to high wildfire risk in the region. Starting tomorrow, just after midnight, any use of campfires or fire in the BWCA is not allowed. This includes charcoal grills and barbecues, coal and wood-burning stoves. Any ignition, building, maintaining, or attending a fire or campfire is not permitted. As of now, the restriction is in place until June 30th, but it may be extended or ended earlier. Meanwhile, Lake County has set up spots where residents can drop off debris from the Stewart Trail fire. That wildfire burned 350 acres just north of Two Harbors. Some of the places residents can drop off burned debris include Lake County Recycling Center and Lake County Demolition Landfill. That includes appliances, hazardous waste, scrap metal, and more. And on Thursday, the Army Corps of Engineers celebrated and reopened the shoreline near the Lake Superior Maritime Visitor Center in Duluth's Canal Park. Construction has been underway there over the past year. The project also makes the area more accessible as the sidewalks are wider and there are more handrails. Heads up, if you do visit, there will still be fencing up for the next couple of months to help new trees and sod grow. For more news, you can head to our website, northernnewsnow.com. I'm Madison Green.
8: Good morning. Happy Friday to all who celebrate. I'm Bruce Siskey with Sports on CAT 98.9. Royals beat the Twins 8-6 last night. Josh Rojas, a two-run single off Justin Lawrence in the top of the ninth inning, snapped a 6-6 tie. Taylor Rogers took the loss after being charged with both those runs in the ninth inning. Cody Clemens, two home runs for the Twins. Series continues 7 o'clock tonight at Target Field, 610 and 103.9. Wild game in Milwaukee yesterday. San Francisco Giants hold on to beat the Brewers 12-9. Eric Haas hit a grand slam for San Francisco. Young Ho Lee had 4 of the Giants' 20 hits. Jackson Chirio, 2 home runs for Milwaukee. Brewers at Colorado this weekend. Game 1, 7:30 tonight out in Denver. Northwoods League, Huskies beat Eau Claire last night 5-2 at Wade Stadium. Devin Doyle, 5 2/3 innings, allowed 6 hits and a run and struck out 7. Series continues at 6:30 tonight at Wade Stadium. Minnesota Lynx beat Golden State last night 87-84 at Target Center. Olivia Miles, 28 points, set a WNBA rookie record by making 8 of her 11 three-pointers. Lynx now 8-2 on the year. They have won 6 consecutive games. They'll host Seattle 1 o'clock tomorrow at Target Center in Minneapolis. And Wild forward Marcus Foligno has won the NHL's King Clancy Award that goes annually to an NHL player who exemplifies leadership qualities on and off the ice and has made a noteworthy humanitarian contribution to his community. Foligno, the third Wild King Clancy winner. Matt Dumba won it in 2020. Jason Zucker the year before. At Sports, I'm Bruce Siskey. Have a terrific weekend. 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

0: Tweet.
1: James says, man, being the only one that can prevent forest fires really stresses me out.
2: Kayla says, most trees are committed to one romantic relationship at a time. Trees practice mahogamy.
1: Anthony says, what do you call an injured Batman? Bruised Wayne.
2: And Daniel tweets, how does a horse propose? He drops down on one nay.
1: Okay, get a good tweet tag. Is that Big D and Bubba?
0: Tweet, tweet, the tasty tweet.
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1: All right, so I have a bud of mine who takes off of work June 5th, every June 5th, because he's a huge Ferris Bueller's Day Off fan. And when they go to the game at Wrigley Field, remember it says save Ferris on the outside of Wrigley on the thing?
2: Yeah.
1: At that game, that was a real game. So they filmed at a real MLB game. That was the Chicago Cubs and the Atlanta Braves. And true fans have gone and found out when they were filming that movie and when that game really was. So that game was on June 5th. So super fans consider Ferris Bueller's Day Off June 5th. So he takes off every June 5th because of that. And you know what he does? He calls in sick.
2: Does he really?
1: He calls in sick.
2: Does he do the whole cough thing and everything? Or
3: does he have the voice mixer?
1: No.
3: That he plays through a keyboard?
1: He just takes it out. I told him, I said, you need to like take it the next step and like rent some sort of a really cool, you know, convertible.
3: Yeah.
1: A red convertible.
2: Rent. Just borrow it from your buddy Cameron.
1: That's right. Maybe one of the... That movie is so good. It is like it's that and Twister. If I see either of them on TV, like regular TV, I'm
2: not turning Ferris Bueller off.
1: Me neither.
3: Twister, same though. That's one. If it's on, that's it. You got me. I'm hooked.
1: Yes.
2: I don't think I've seen Twister again since it was new at the movies back in the day.
3: Really?
2: So, yeah, really.
1: I haven't. I've only seen it in chunks from TV. It's like my one movie is Twister, Ferris Bueller's Day Off, and To Kill a Mockingbird. I have them all in little chunks together in this montage.
2: You remember I wanted to buy the Ferris Bueller car, the Ferrari?
1: Yeah, that California?
2: So they have what's called, it's a Cal Spider, CalSpyder. And it is the company who made, because the Ferrari in the movie was not an actual Ferrari. It was made from, it was pieced together from Volkswagen parts, Fiat parts, a Corvette, all kinds of stuff. And this company made the whole thing. It wasn't a kit. It was a special car just for the movie. And I'm like, I want that. And they were, back in the day, I think there were $30,000. Think about that. 30 grand, how much, you know, your truck costs or whatever.
1: Yeah, but you got a fake Ferrari.
2: But you have
1: a fake 30 grand for a fake something.
2: But you have the actual exact car.
3: You would be stopped everywhere.
2: I know.
3: People would take pictures.
2: For 30 grand, you have the most iconic vehicle on the planet. And I don't know, they're probably upper than that or higher than that now. I don't even know if they still make them. But this company was Cal Spyder. And if they would like someone to endorse their product, I would love to drive that car for the rest of my life.
1: He never drives it. He just rubs it with a diaper.
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9: Cat, Twin Ports weather.
4: Morning weather out there for today. Clouds at high of 75, 56 for a low tonight. Tomorrow, sunshine and high near 73 for Sunday. Partly cloudy, 62. Monday, see some rain, maybe a thunderstorm in there on Monday with a high of only 61. And then for Tuesday, mostly sunny with a high of 69. That's your Twin Ports weather. 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
3: Oh, morning. See if I called in and somewhere to pick up.
4: It happened. It's crazy how this works. This phone thing is really neat. It's my favorite app on my phone.
3: Yeah, mine seems to work a little too well these days.
1: Yeah. So what's going on, man? You're literally just calling to see if the number worked?
3: Yeah, pretty much. Just down here driving to work, moving dirt from one spot to another.
4: Nice.
1: Have fun with that.
3: Oh, well, I'll have as much fun as I possibly can.
1: All right, man.
3: Good talking with you.
1: You too, man.
4: Later.
5: Hit it. It's Friday. We're all in a great mood. Yeah. 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
1: I think we got a butt dial. I've been trying to talk to him and off the air.
2: Hello?
1: Hey.
2: Hello.
1: Hey.
3: Oh, we're in a big rocket.
1: What did he say?
2: Something about a pocket or a rocket or a sprocket or
1: a docket.
2: What do you do with a
1: twist it
2: Christmas tree? You flock it.

0: people's phones.
1: Yeah. What do you think? What's happening there?
2: Alexa, buy everything in my list.
1: It sounds like you're doing some hard work.
3: So probably want to come all, huh?
1: Uh-huh.
3: Okay.
0: I'm waiting for somebody on the job site. I'm waiting for somebody on the job site to go, hey, Tommy, you're on the radio.
1: Hey, did you try? Hey, man, this sounds weird, but I think they're talking about you right now, Tommy. Hey, buddy. Come in. All right. It's always the tough part.
3: Yeah, you can't hardly feel that heat now. It's moving up that way.
1: You can barely hear the feel the heat, yeah. He said. All right.
0: So what is he working on?
1: I don't know. A lot of questions here, Bo. All right. Well, this is riveting. Thank you.
0: You're apologizing. Thank you.
1: I don't know. That is an extension ladder. That's an extension ladder. So I'm going to guess that it's
0: getting
1: painters.
0: Now.
1: Painters.
4: Roofing.
1: Oh, could be roofing.
4: Windows.
0: Siding. Oh, all this. Yeah, my buddy just had his windows done the other
4: gutters.
0: Day. No, I need somebody to do my gutters.
1: And it could have been
0: Tommy.
1: Hey, man. All right.

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1: 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Well, it's been a bit, you know. We're going to get it on for you again, but the Taylor Swift Toy Story song, man, I the more I listen to it, the more I like it.
2: It's good, man. It sounds like classic old school Taylor.
1: Yeah.
2: And I'm a fan.
1: Yeah. So the movie's coming out on the 19th. This will be on there. It's a new Taylor country song, I Knew It, I Knew You.

0: I knew it. I knew you. I like it, man.
1: Yeah, she said she enjoyed watching the movie when she was 5 years old. And she's like, this is pretty cool, man, to be able to, you know, doing a song for these characters that we all love now.
0: Man, I love that. I love that. Man, it's something about this summer feels good. Like, it feels like we're about to go to a return of the good old days.
1: I hope so.
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7: Morning weather out there for today. Clouds at high of 75, 56 for a low tonight. Tomorrow, sunshine and high near 73 for Sunday. Partly cloudy, 62. Monday, see some rain, maybe a thunderstorm in there on Monday with a high of only 61. And then for Tuesday, mostly sunny with a high of 69. That's your Twin Ports weather. 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
1: From Northern News Now, I'm Madison Green. The Superior National Forest has issued an emergency order restricting all campfires in the BWCA starting this weekend. The ban, authorities say, is due to high wildfire risk in the region. Starting tomorrow, just after midnight, any use of campfires or fire in the BWCA is not allowed. This includes charcoal grills and barbecues, coal and wood-burning stoves. Any ignition, building, maintaining, or attending a fire or campfire is not permitted. As of now, the restriction is in place until June 30th, but it may be extended or ended earlier. Meanwhile, Lake County has set up spots where residents can drop off debris from the Stewart Trail fire. That wildfire burned 350 acres just north of Two Harbors. Some of the places residents can drop off burned debris include Lake County Recycling Center and Lake County Demolition Landfill. That includes appliances, hazardous waste, scrap metal, and more. And on Thursday, the Army Corps of Engineers celebrated and reopened the shoreline near the Lake Superior Maritime Visitor Center in Duluth's Canal Park. Construction has been underway there over the past year. The project also makes the area more accessible as the sidewalks are wider and there are more handrails. Heads up, if you do visit, there will still be fencing up for the next couple of months to help new trees and sod grow. For more news, you can head to our website, northernnewsnow.com. I'm Madison Green.
2: Good morning. Happy Friday to all who celebrate. I'm Bruce Siskey with Sports on CAT 98.9. Royals beat the Twins 8-6 last night. Josh Rojas, a two-run single off Justin Lawrence in the top of the ninth inning, snapped a 6-6 tie. Taylor Rogers took the loss after being charged with both those runs in the ninth inning. Cody Clemens, two home runs for the Twins. Series continues 7 o'clock tonight at Target Field, 610 and 103.9. Wild game in Milwaukee yesterday. San Francisco Giants hold on to beat the Brewers 12-9. Eric Haas hit a grand slam for San Francisco. Young-Ho Lee had four of the Giants' 20 hits. Jackson Chirio, two home runs for Milwaukee. Brewers at Colorado this weekend, game one, 7:30 tonight out in Denver. Northwoods League, Huskies beat Eau Claire last night, 5-2 at Wade Stadium. Devin Doyle, 5 2/3 innings, allowed 6 hits and a run and struck out 7. Series continues at 6:30 tonight at Wade Stadium. Minnesota Lynx beat Golden State last night, 87-84 at Target Center. Olivia Miles, 28 points, set a WNBA rookie record by making 8 of her 11 three-pointers. Lynx now 8-2 on the year. They have won 6 consecutive games. They'll host Seattle 1 o'clock tomorrow at Target Center in Minneapolis. And wild forward Marcus Foligno has won the NHL's King Clancy Award that goes annually to an NHL player who exemplifies leadership qualities on and off the ice and has made a noteworthy humanitarian contribution to his community. Foligno, the third wild King Clancy winner. Matt Dumba won it in 2020. Jason Zucker the year before. At Sports, I'm Bruce Siskey. Have a terrific weekend. 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
1: Producer Schaefer, what's up? Good morning.
2: Good morning. Checking the mail today, we got a very impressive invitation that asked us to join Bree for Baby Lee's shower.
1: No.
2: And we were invited to that. The only problem is that, that card must have been sitting in the mailroom for quite some time because the event's already over.
1: Is that common for guys get invited to showers?
2: Well, I think the show was invited to the whole thing. Yes.
1: Showers are weird. I don't think I've never been to one. Sometimes they drag guys along and they do the games. Stuff like that.
3: I always avoided that.
1: Yeah, this is not my thing. You know who would be the worst at a shower? Carson.
4: Yep, facts.
1: You would be.
4: It's been proven.
1: The worst.
4: People who have invited me and they throw that diaper with the candy bar melted and I go, what are we doing? Why are
3: What's
4: we doing
3: with the diaper
4: this?
3: And the candy bar?
1: Figure it out, bud. What do you think?
2: Maybe Ruth, Bubba.
1: Do
3: people eat it?
1: Gotcha.
4: Yeah, because you're supposed to guess what kind of candy bar it is.
3: And you have to eat it out of a dirty diaper?
4: Well, the diaper's, it's a clean,
3: diaper, but
4: they melted a candy bar in it, and it looks a certain way, and it's disgusting.
1: You have to identify it?
4: Yes. And so here I am at the shower. I'm like, yeah, I know you can't drink. I'm sorry. You've got what's happening in your abdomen. Did you bring champagne for the rest of us? I'm going to need some booze to get through this. I don't get invited often, though.
1: Girls can be gross.
4: No kidding.
1: Gross. It's guys would never do that. Yeah,
3: guys, we're gross in a different way.
1: Yeah, no, yeah. You're right.
3: We're gross in a 6-year-old way.
1: Yeah, pull my fingery kind of thing.
4: Yeah, I can't even defend my gender because it turns my stomach when I have seen that.
1: So you
4: the
1: see
4: shower.
1: all the same games at every shower?
4: Every shower.
1: It's that.
4: Every single one.
1: What's another one they have?
4: The one where it's not really a game, but we put the bows. I don't know, like we're decorating the bride with the bows from the presents.
1: Okay.
4: And then maybe you put them together so she can remember it. And I'm like, this poor woman in 4 months is going to be surviving on 14 minutes of sleep a week. Yeah. But we want her to find room for bows.
1: Yep.
4: Calm down. Just give her a ton of diapers. Don't even wrap them. Let this poor, gift her sleep. I don't know how we do that. Offer babysitting. But she's going to be going through a lot.
3: Yeah, her sleep may be the answer.
4: Yeah.
3: Hey, it's Big D and Bubba, and the final round of the basketball season is here, and the DraftKings Sports app is now available in all 50 states. 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
1: Who's this special guest you have on the phone?
2: We have Big D on the phone.
1: Oh?
2: Yeah, this guy's name is Big D. He wanted to say hi. So what's going on, man?
3: Just sitting here enjoying the day, I guess, talking to you all.
2: That's
3: the
2: nice.
3: Big D and my name. So Richard.
2: Do you guys walk up to each other and say, hi, D? Like, howdy?
1: No, we don't.
3: Howdy, D. How you doing?
2: Howdy. Yeah,
1: he does.
2: Howdy, D.
1: Pretty sure he does.
2: I like this guy.
1: No,
2: I like all the Big D's. You guys are awesome.
1: Sounds like you got...
3: Sorry about that.
2: That's okay. You got real work going on. All right, well, look, have a great day. Thanks for checking in.
3: Hey, you too. You too. Hey, take care.
4: Hello.
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11: We got another anonymous number. 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Hello.
6: Hello.
7: Hello.
12: Hello.
11: They've been calling a lot.
4: Who's this?
11: It's AI.
4: Oh, hi, AI.
11: Yeah. It's. She'll say her name is something, and it's not.
12: My name is Clarissa.
11: What's weird is she's called twice.
4: Oh.
11: And in each time, the name changed, but the voice was the same.
4: Oh, I guess we shouldn't have talked because it would have talked more.
11: Hello?
4: No. Maybe that's the defense whenever you get those calls. I mean, that's the bad thing. Like, everybody gets, like, you know, these spam calls where, like, you know it's obvious spam because it literally on your phone says, probably spam.
11: Yep.
4: but I mean, you know, sometimes you get a call, especially, like, when you're waiting for something. You know, like, I did my physical recently. And so I get a call back, and I'm like, do I answer this? Is it my doctor going, hey, your results are good? Or is it...
11: Someone asked me to buy insurance.
4: Yeah, so I'm like, I don't know what's going on, but do you like Bitcoin?
11: This one was really good because it was like, she goes, hello? I'm like, hey, yeah. Hey, I said, yes, what's going on? Yeah, this is Marissa, and I wanted to talk to you. And I picked up on the AI and then called right back, and it was, hi, hey. This is Amy. I wanted to, and I was like, wow, it's the same voice. They just change out names.
4: I wish they all sounded like this.
13: Good evening, sir. My name is Steve. I come from a rough area. I used to be a digital crab, but now I'm off and trying to stay clean.
14: Okay.
13: That is why I'm selling magazine subscriptions.
14: No.
13: And I was hoping to help me out.
14: You used to be addicted to crab?

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3: Morning weather out there for today. Clouds at high of 75, 56 for a low tonight. Tomorrow, sunshine and high near 73 for Sunday. Partly cloudy, 62. Monday, see some rain, maybe a thunderstorm in there on Monday with a high of only 61. And then for Tuesday, mostly sunny with a high of 69. That's your Twin Ports weather. 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
1: Bubba, you went on another date yesterday?
2: Yeah, I did. Things were going really well. Everything was great. Everything was awesome. And then, like, we're about to, you know, I get the check and we're about to wrap up and we're just talking. And then she, out of nowhere, goes, so I got to be honest with you. I knew I was in trouble at this point. She said, I got to be honest with you. If I'd have known that you were in radio, I probably would not have come on this date.
3: What?
2: And I was like, why? She said, well, I mean, because there's a good chance that you might talk about me on the radio. This is where you and I, you're like, guys love being talked
3: about.
2: Yeah,
3: they do.
2: She said, you might be talking about me on the radio. And I said, yes, I will. I will absolutely talk about you on the radio. Matter of fact, I will talk about you tomorrow on the radio. I will
1: be talking about how that you think I'm going to talk about you.
2: Here we are. I'm talking about her now. But yeah, so it's like, and she was like, ha, ha, ha, ha. Like, she got all nervous and like whatever. And I was like, look, this is just what I do. You know, I mean, it's...
1: And you're
2: it's
1: not saying her name, so what's the matter?
2: And I told her that. I said, I'm not going to say your name. I said, look, let me tell you something. I went through a really horrific, traumatic divorce in my brain, you know, but I didn't share it on the radio. I never said one negative thing about my ex-wife the entire time we were separated or divorced.
1: Yeah.
2: I'm like, and I told her that. I said, if I can go through a divorce
1: and
2: not say whatever, I'm not going to, you know...
3: Let me ask you, though.
2: What?
3: Why is it that these women, oh, you might talk about me on the air. You know what? If they were dating Riley Green, they would want Riley plastering her all over his socials. Yeah, absolutely. I want to dedicate this to my
1: main. First off, you made a mistake. Bubba is not Riley Green.
2: I'm not Riley Green.
3: All right, sorry.
0: Let's go. Big D and Bubba, the Cat Morning Show.

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1: Never say never.
2: Woo! You know I've been excited about this because the rumors have been floating around and flying.
1: Yeah, when Florida Georgia Line broke up, it's been what now?
2: A couple of years.
1: Yeah,
2: a few years. You're during the lockdowns.
1: Yeah. You know, there's a, oh, they'll never get back together again, but...
2: Brooks and Dunn got back together.
1: Just like
2: I held out hope.
1: This is from last night, CMA Fest.
2: Both on stage.
3: And listen, we got three things we want to say tonight. First of all, God is good. Second of all, life is short. And most importantly... Your boys. We back, baby!

0: 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We back, baby!
1: 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Welcome back, Florida Georgia Line.
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0: from the Country Top 40 Countdown. And this weekend, we found out if Tucker Wetmore can go back-to-back at number one with Brunette. The pressure's on. The competition is stacked, and y'all already know anything can happen when we get this close to the top. So grab the keys, turn it up loud, and come count them down with me this weekend for all the hits on the Country Top 40 with Fitz right here.
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2: Cat 98.9, Andy Stuckel, Tortoise and Hare. How are you?
3: I'm doing pretty well.
2: The countdown is on. We're like, what, 2 weeks away from Grandma's Marathon. Here we go.
3: Yeah, and it's a time of year we got to plan all this stuff out. We go to the expo. It's our biggest day of the year, so we've got a lot of things happening at the store. It's also been super, super busy in there, so my hair's on fire a little bit, but it's a very fun time of year because I love having this world-class event in our backyard for our shoe store. It couldn't be a bigger boon. And yeah, it's awesome.
2: A lot of people are like, it's grandma's time again. I'm like, you know what? It's kind of cool, though, to have that in town. And
3: yeah, I mean, for people that aren't part of the running community, and me, you know, specifically in the running industry, like, grandma's is a big deal. And, it's the only race, especially major race, this time of year. We're the only place that's cold enough to host an event like this in June. So it really stands alone, and people seek this out specifically because it is top tier.
2: Now you'll be at the expo, like you said, for what, a few days then?
3: Yeah, it's Thursday, Friday, two days prior. And
2: so don't you have reps out there? You have shoes?
3: Yeah, we have shoes. Some shoes on sale. So we'll be down there with Brooks, the top brand in our industry.
2: Nice.
3: Topo, which is one of the big brands for us. And then a new brand called Mount to Coast, which is making some waves in the specially run space. And we'll have a lot of stuff there, and of course a lot of stuff in the store.
2: Yeah. In the meantime, if they need something for training, or they're just whoever is stopping in the store there.
3: Yeah, maybe you're running your first half marathon, or just want to stay active throughout the summer. There's a lot of things, a lot of components to this hobby that you might not think of. One is like hydration. You bring a water bottle with you. I do, no matter like how short my run or my hike is, because you never know when it's hot and humid, if you run out of water and you're dehydrated, things can go south quickly. Speaking of safety features, if you are on like the Lake Walk often, or the Munger, or you run on the Superior Street, say, we've got this brand of headphones called Shox. That actually, the speakers sit on your temples and the sound waves go through your skull to your eardrum. Yeah. So the sound's really good, but also you get to leave your ears open. So you're more cognizant of your surroundings. That's if there's cool. a car coming up behind you, there's a bike on the trail, you're going to be aware of that. Also have compression sleeves for knees and ankles and shins. If maybe you're upping your activity level, you've never gone that far before, all of a sudden your knee starts getting sore. We've got different things that can just help keep you moving further and faster and whatever you need.
2: Yeah, stop into the store. Where are you guys at?
3: We're located in West Duluth. We're right on the corner of 40th Avenue West and Grand. We're open 9 to 7 on weekdays. Saturdays are 9 to 5. Trying out some new hours this month on Sundays. We're going to be open an hour earlier, so that's 11 to 4. Follow our social medias because we do a lot of fun events in and out of the store. We've got some run clubs. We do other things in the community. 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

0: 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Zuch and Hannah will have your chances all week. 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
1: 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Klobuchar has done things the same for three decades.
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New Country, Morgan, and Don't We. It's Cat 98.9. Hey, thanks to everyone. Came out last night, bike night, a good time out there. 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Jason Aldean here. It's Dirt Road Anthem.

day, Potts Farm was a place to go. Load a truck up, hit the dirt road. Jump the barbed wire, spread the word. Light the bonfire and call the girls. King and the can and the Marlboro man. Jack and Jim were a few good men. 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Better watch out for the boys in blue and all this small town. He said, she said, ain't it funny how rumors spread? Like I know something y'all don't know. Man, that talk is getting old. You better mind your business, man. Watch your mouth before I have to knock that loud mouth out. I'm tired of talking, man. Y'all ain't listening to more dirt.

Justin Moore, and this is my dirt. It's CAD 98.9, today's best country. I do have chances to win today. I've got more of those Blackhawk tickets to give away before noon. Keep on listening for your chance to win, all right? Dan and

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0: Country Top 40 Countdown. And this weekend, we found out if Tucker Wetmore can go back-to-back at number one with Brunette. The pressure's on. The competition is stacked, and y'all already know anything can happen when we get this close to the top. So grab the keys, turn it up loud, and come count them down with me this weekend for all the hits on the Country Top 40 with Fitz right here.
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0: 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Eric Church, it's Round Here Buzz with Kat.
1: Another Friday night, there's a line of cars leaving. Home team's got an out of town. 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

0: 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And this weekend, we found out if Tucker Wetmore can go back-to-back at number one with Brunette. The pressure's on. The competition is stacked, and y'all already know anything can happen when we get this close to the top. So grab the keys, turn it up loud, and come count them down with me this weekend for all the hits on the Country Top 40 with Fitz right here.
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0: 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Zuch and Hannah will have your chances all week. 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

The National Weather Service in Duluth, Minnesota has issued a severe thunderstorm warning for southern Pine County in east central Minnesota, central Burnett County in northwestern Wisconsin until 2 p.m. Central Daylight Time. At 12:56 p.m. Central Daylight Time, a severe thunderstorm was located over Brook Park, or 9 miles west of Inkley, moving east at 30 miles per hour. Expected hazards include 60 mile per hour wind gusts and quarter-size hail. This is a radar-indicated threat. The following impacts are expected. Hail damage to vehicles is expected. Expect wind damage to roofs, siding, and trees. This severe thunderstorm will be near Brook Park around 1 p.m. Central Daylight Time. Hinkley around 1:10 p.m. Central Daylight Time. Other locations in the path of the severe thunderstorm include St. Croix State Park. For your protection, move to an interior room on the lowest floor of a building. Repeating, a severe thunderstorm warning has been issued until 2 p.m. Central Daylight Time for the following county: Pine, Minnesota, and Burnett, Wisconsin.

0: brunette Tucker Wetmore. He'll be at Lakes Jam, which is coming up. We're a few weeks away from that, June 24th, 27th at BIR in Brainerd. 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

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And Carson, too, she's in on the show also. Luke Combs, it's Be By You. 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

0: Joe Nichols and Gimme That Girl. It's Cat 98.9, today's best country. 75 for a high today, 56 tonight. Tomorrow's pretty decent. Sunshine 73. Cooler Sunday, 62. Maybe some rain on Monday in that forecast. Riley Green, Change My Mind. 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

got planned. You heading to the show tonight? Billy Currington and Kit Moore, Grand Casino Hinkley this evening. 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Nice night for it. Jordan Davis.

0: hits from the Country Top 40 Countdown. And this weekend, we found out if Tucker Wetmore can go back-to-back at number one with Brunette. The pressure's on. The competition is stacked, and y'all already know anything can happen when we get this close to the top. So grab the keys, turn it up loud, and come count them down with me this weekend for all the hits on the Country Top 40 with Fitz right here.
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1: 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George Burge, Ryan teaming up. 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

Northern Minnesota's new country, Cat 98.9. Are you ready for a story song that by the end you're going to go, what the heck just happened? Because you're going to with this one. It's Graylin James. This one is called Water at a Wedding on Cat 98.9.

0: 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Zuch and Hannah will have your chances all week. 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

Today's Best Country, Cal 98.9. So a couple going viral because they just got married in a nursing home. They've been dating 10 years. She's 92, he's 85. That's so going to be me, like getting married for the first time at 92. It's Cal 98.9 with Bailey Zimmerman. Here's Chevy Silverado.

0: 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You're reigning ACM New Male Artist of the Year, Tucker Wetmore, on the show this weekend.
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0: the country top 40 countdown. This weekend, we found out if Tucker Whitmore can go back-to-back at number one with Brunette. The pressure's on. The competition is stacked, and y'all already know anything can happen when we get this close to the top. 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

Hawaii's Best Country, Cat 98.9, with a guy who's not letting the fact that everyone's telling him his songs sound like AI stop him. Luke Bryan has always been fun, and he knows it. This one's called Country, and she knows it. On Cat.

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The girlies are just scream singing at the show. 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

98.9. Ella Langley had a big night last night in Nashville. CMA Fest going on. They had their first night of shows at the stadium. Ella performed twice. Florida Georgia Line got back together. Like, what? It was a big night. It's Kyle 98.9 with Jason Aldean. This is Don't Tell On Me.

0: Country Top 40 Countdown. And this weekend, we found out if Tucker Wetmore can go back-to-back at number one with Brunette. The pressure's on. The competition is stacked, and y'all already know anything can happen when we get this close to the top. So grab the keys, turn it up loud, and come count them down with me this weekend for all the hits on the Country Top 40 with Fitz right here.
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That is Josh Ross on today's Best Country, Cal 98.9. It is Hannah on Happy Weekend. 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

Best Country Count 98.9. So I guess fricey is the new summer trend. It's where you eat fruit with something spicy like tahini. My friends and I have been doing that for years. So I guess trendsetters we are. You should try it. It's delish. It's Count 98.9 with Dan and Shay. Here, say so.

0: 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Zuch and Hannah will have your chances all week. 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

It is today's best country, Cat 98.9, where a woman just found 20 sticks of dynamite in her freezer. Like, how does that happen? She said she doesn't know how it got there. What? It's Cat 98.9 with Morgan Wallen. Here's Don't We.

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Jennifer Lopez has a new movie on Netflix this weekend. One thing about J-Lo is, like, her rom-coms do kind of slay. 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It's I Can't Love You Anymore.

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It is Hannah. He is going to be playing at Lakes Jam this summer. 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Here's Thomas Rhett.

0: fits from the Country Top 40 Countdown. And this weekend, we found out if Tucker Wetmore can go back-to-back at number one with Brunette. The pressure's on. The competition is stacked, and y'all already know anything can happen when we get this close to the top. So grab the keys, turn it up loud, and come count them down with me this weekend for all the hits on the Country Top 40 with Fitz right here.
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today's Best Country, Cat 98.9, getting you through your Fri-yay. Heck yeah, it's the weekend. So excited. My name is Hannah with Jordan Davis. Here's Turn This Truck Around.

0: 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Zuch and Hannah will have your chances all week. 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